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Long time ago, when I was a young boy, I saw that movie, Mutiny on the Bounty, stare at my idol, Marlon Brando, and I felt a yearning for that great adventure. So many nights I woke up out of a dream of blue seas, white sand, paradise birds, butterflies.

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